wanna wake up from the same old, same old. Wanna feel like I'm riding a wild horse. You wanna go out dancing and screaming. I wanna party with brothers and sisters. You need a fix of lust and desire. I wanna love you and learn you and smell ya.

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It's an if-then, cause and effect we cannot sustain because we immediately raise it every time we attain it. See, happiness demands a certain outcome. And I say if happiness is what you're after, then you're going to be let down frequently and you're going to be unhappy much of your time. Joy, though, joy is a different thing. It's something else. Joy is not a choice. It's not a response to some result. It's a constant. Joy is the feeling that we have from doing what we are fashioned to do, no matter the outcome. See, joy is always in process. It's under construction. It is in constant approach, alive and well in the doing of what we're fashioned to do and enjoying it.

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My V8 screams like sin. Flames shoot out the sides. Yeah, the show begins. You think you're riding fast? 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Don't blink or hit the gas. I'm fast.

0: I was so nervous.
1: I know you were nervous.
0: I don't even know what I was saying.
1: But there's only one door in the bedroom, bro.
0: Just one door.
1: Just one door.
0: That's right. Glad we figured that out. We got it right now.
2: Bouge pas. Bouge pas. La suite du son continue sur Radio Campus 3.

dock of Tiger Bay, on the road to Mandalay, from Bombay to Santa Fe, over the hills